again with you. 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You'll be waiting for my arms till I kiss you once again.

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And I'm with you.

De Flevo Ziekenomroep. Uw zonnetje in het ziekenhuis. Sometimes the turn of the world it still keeps me awake. It's still spinning around. It feels like a spell that I can't break. And

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2: You gotta be a special lady.
0: Let's get down on some harmony. 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